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Kelsey Hart kicking off K92.3's Most Wanted tonight. Taylor Swift up next. The NFL can't wait to start showing her at the Chiefs games beginning next weekend. I knew it. I knew you. 4.

Zach John King on K92.3's Most Wanted. Shaboozy up next. Looks like he's going to have like some Kanye-level production for this new tour he's about to embark on starting next week. Cowgirl, number two.

K92.3's Most Wanted. I think Ella Langley's been number one like 4 out of the 5 nights this week. Here she is on Top of the World with Be Her.

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K92.3, told you, new Kane Brown just came out last night. Him and Shania Twain together. 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

K92.3 Country Cash Grab back after the holiday weekend. Still got your shout at that $1,000 five times a day. Tuesday morning, 8 o'clock. Be here.

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0: 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Appreciate you having us on tonight. Still want to see a music video for this. They need to dress in, like, the appropriate clothing for each time period as well. Hardy, MacArthur.
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1: 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Don't worry, Dustin Lynch. She's out there somewhere. 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

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We got a Garth Brooks update with Chloe in All Access right after Luke Combs rethinks some things.

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2: It's Chloe with the All Access. Major news coming from Garth Brooks. We'll get to what's going on here in a minute. But first, our Knights dominated last night against Bethune-Cookman. Opening night in the bounce house. I knew it was going to be a great night. After just around, 11 minutes in to the first quarter, we scored a 64-yard touchdown. And then we just kept going after that.
3: Duke Watson is in. Touchdown, UCF. Put 64 yards in the books.
4: Handed off up the middle. Duke Watson. Nobody's going to catch him. Touchdown.
3: 15, Tavion. 10-5. He's to the house. Touchdown. Tavion Swift.
2: So good. That final score, 73-6. And staying on the topic of football, College Game Day is officially back tomorrow morning. And every week they have a celebrity guest picker. And joining them, our girl Lainey Wilson. She is a huge fan of LSU.
5: I am coming home to Louisiana this weekend to be your College Game Day celebrity guest picker. I can't wait to be on LSU's campus cheering on my Tigers. Go Tigers.
2: She is going to rock it. I cannot wait to watch. LSU is taking on Clemson. And then lastly, Garth Brooks teased a third show is coming, maybe to Central Florida. So he said, I owe Orlando another show, whether they take me up on it or not. It breaks my heart to see anyone feel like their only option is the secondary market. And with that said, the human side of me says we left good people wanting tickets, and those are people I want to play for and sing with. So more to come, it looks like, after the Labor Day holiday. 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

K92.3. Zach John King has been out on the road with Luke Bryan so far, but he is not going to be at the Luke Show in Tampa. Oh, well. We still have your tickets all weekend. Keep us on. Here's Get to Drinking.

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Orlando's number one for new country, K92.3. I think this song is really going to start blowing up. We could see Ko Wetzel making his CMA debut if they perform this. Ko and Ella, it's Jaded.

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You already know, Russell Dickerson going to be turned up all weekend. 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Him, he's like, give me as many shows as we can do. 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

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These Garth Brooks shows are already sold out. We knew that, though. Here's what you can do to try to get some, because we have some. Head over to K92.3Orlando.com.

K92.3, Riley Green did an interview on TV, and they were asking him about if he's dating anybody, and he just said he's going to let his dog, Carl, just pick somebody, just line them all up, let the dog at him. Carly Pierce, Riley Green, if I don't leave, I'm going to stay.

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They're working on music together, and we've got your Luke Bryan tickets this entire weekend to see him on Thursday, y'all. It's right around the corner. After Kane Brown, you're going to get that keyword to type into your K92.3 app to win those. New truck.

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That's the man right there, Riley Green, on your playlist here at K92.3, which we've got tons of opportunities for you to get plugged in to all the country news. 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

Ryan McCreary on K92.3, the station that issues you the challenge every single Monday through Friday. It's Obie of the Morning Show. So it's Chloe, Slater, myself. We got $1,000 for you if you answer 10 questions in 60 seconds. The questions, what type of object would you throw into a basketball hoop? Or name one huge brand of basketball sneakers. I don't know why I went with basketball, but I'm naming these off the top of my head. Simple questions. You got to sign up, though, on the K923 app under $1,000 minute as we get into Ella Langley.

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Holmes, this is K92.3 with a million opportunities for you to win. You know, it was just a few moments ago that I got a chance to play Ella Langley's song. You know, we're looking for those Ella fellas. And if you don't have an Ella fella in your life to submit on the K92.3 app, then go to the Instagram where we've got another way for you to get those Ella Langley tickets to see her later on here in September. It's K92.3 right now. Brandon Lake, Coda Johnson. I love the song. Hangs

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That's Kane Brown, K92.3, and one of the biggest stars in country music, our man Luke Bryan. You know, he played the K92.3 All-Star Jam way back in 2011, and now we've got him just next Thursday. You want to be there for Luke Bryan? I've got your tickets every single hour. Get used to this time, because this is where we're going to drop you that keyword. Right after Jason Aldean here, you're going to get it.

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Yeah, that's Chris Young. It wasn't too long ago that we had him, Obi, Chloe Slater in the morning. 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As we get it to Stella Lefty. On a train.

Dustin Lynch. And hopefully this week you gave us your name here at K92.3. We were giving away Garth Brooks tickets. 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And then first come, first serve, you gave us a call, we gave you Garth Brooks tickets. 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

That's Bailey Zimmerman on Kid 92.3. What's going on, Etopia? Nice and early on your Saturday morning. We love you, first responders and you frontliners, to the point that we've bridged our relationships. Like Ford's Garage? Oh, my goodness. Come on. Who doesn't love that entire menu at Ford's Garage? It's a good day to have lunch there. But you frontliners and first responders on us, okay? Please, we need your name. You go to K923Orlando.com. So officers, teachers, deputies, nurses, paramedics, firefighters, linemen, let's get you all hooked up. K923.

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Kenny Chesney on Canada 2-3. What's going on, family? It's Obi. Shout out to Oviedo, those of you listening in Conway. My peoples in Winter Garden, what's up? As this entire weekend, man, we want to get you into Luke Bryan's show that's happening just on Thursday. Those of you who don't even have an outfit ready, we're giving you just enough time to get that all set up, all right? So after Lainey Wilson here, you're going to get that keyword to drop it to your K92 app. So you'll

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Shaboozy on K92.3 and it's Obi of the Morning Show. And you know, Monday through Friday, we kick off every single show with the national anthem and we often do dedications. I know it's not the week, but can I give some love to those of you who do security? Okay, yes, I love our officers and our deputies and our first responders in that aspect. But those of you who do security for our schools, our churches over at Mosaic, I know that we've got security. You know, if you volunteer for this position, just thank you so much for being our eyes and ears when the rest of us are just going about our day. So to you, security, this morning from K92.3, we love you.

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Davis. 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It's Obi. 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Bam, smack right into the palm of your hand. 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Simple questions. 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

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You know what? 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

Taylor Swift. That's K92.3 Music from the station that is trying to bless you every single hour. Man, Luke Bryan's going to be here right around the corner on Thursday. Would love for you to be a part of all the experiences that we have here at K92.3. We're giving away tickets to see Ella Langley, Garth Brooks, but this weekend, every single hour at this time, too, by the way, that's a little hint from your boy, Obi. You're going to get a keyword right after MacArthur here. 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

Skrillex, Megan Maroney, K92.3 Music. And I know there's somebody right now that you're saying a prayer to the good Lord upstairs. Father, I need some cash to drop right here in my lap. Okay, I'm going to tell you exactly how that miracle is going to happen here from K92.3. On Tuesday, after we enjoy this long weekend, we're back at it. $1,000. That's our job, to take this money and give it to you 5 different times a day. Okay, Tuesday morning, we're back at it as we get it to Kane Brown.

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got to sprinkle some of those legendary songs on our K923 playlist. Speaking of legends, one of my mentors, Joe Nunziata. If you know my man, Joe Nunziata of Acrisure Mortgage, big shout out, man. We're celebrating UCF. You know, the Bounce House, affectionately named after them. Nevertheless, huge wins, and we want to continue that. So UCF Knights, charge on. It's K923. Another

had Jelly Roll helping out my man Brandon Lake, who, by the way, is one heck of a worship pastor. It's Obi here on K92.3. Okay, this station's super busy. This whole week, we were blessing you with tickets to go see Garth Brooks later on in September. We're going to continue that. Ella Langley, you want to see her a little later on in September? We're going to continue that, too. Right there in the headquarters is the K92.3 app. That's where it's at. As we get into some new country, love the song, Luke Combs.

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That's the man right there, Morgan Wallen, on the station that would love to take $1,000 and slap it right into the palm of your hands. It's K92.3, and it's Obi. I love to think about how my family gets curveballed with ways and reasons to spend money, right? 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Guess who's funding that? You. Do it with our money. When we return after this great weekend on Tuesday, back at it, $1,000, five times a day, as we get it to Ella Langley.

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92.3 Orlando's number one for new country. It's Chloe. Garth Brooks teased a major announcement, and it looks like he may be adding a third show at the Kia Center. More to come here on Tuesday, he said, after Labor Day, so we'll find out. But Kid923Orlando.com, all the details on what Garth Brooks had to say. Here's Corey Kent, Empty Words.

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If you ever miss OB, Slater, and I during the morning show, maybe you missed that $1,000 minute, the second date update. 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

What a game on Thursday night for our UCF Knights. Beating Bethune Cookman. I have a good feeling about this football season. As always, go Knights, charge on. And it's the best knowing that college football is back. I know this guy, he's a huge fan of college football. It's Luke Holmes on K92.3, Orlando's number one for New Country. Days.

Our girl Lainey Wilson, she is the celebrity guest picker on College Game Day this morning there in LSU, Louisiana, her home state. It's Chloe on K92.3, Orlando's number one for new country. Here's Carly Pierce and Riley Green.

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It's Chloe hooking you up all weekend with those tickets to see Luke Bryan. Every hour you're listening in for that keyword, when you hear it, enter it on the Kidati 2-3 app. Gets you in the running for those tickets. Here's Zach Junking. You just saw him take the Kidati 2-3 All-Star Jam stage with Get to Drink It.

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Garth Brooks taking over the Kia Center in just a couple weeks, and he did tease another show maybe being added. We have all the details for you up at K923Orlando.com. He did say he won't make the announcement until after the holiday weekend. More to come from Garth. It's Chloe on K923, Orlando's number one 40 country. He's

Megan Maroney. She's a huge fan of her Georgia Bulldogs. It's Chloe on K92.3, Orlando's number one for new country. College football week one officially here. It's back, and this girl is the celebrity guest picker today. LSU College game day back in her home state of Louisiana. Here's

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Jackson, K923, Orlando's number one for new country. Don't forget that money is coming back tomorrow, 8 a.m. That first keyword with the country cash grab, $1,000. Imagine an extra grand going into September. 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

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If you want to go see Dan and Shay, Garth Brooks, Jackson Dean, I can keep going. Zach Brown Band. How about Zach Top? Guess what? 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

92.3 Orlando's number one for New Country. Hope you're having a great weekend. Lots of football games to watch, that's for sure. 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Here's Josh Ross.

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LCF Knights already played. They won. Go Knights. Charge on. So my puppy Millie, she has got her Gators outfit on today for my brother. He graduated from the University of Florida. So she's in Gator gear. I'm sure you're repping your school. College football is back. It's Chloe on K92.3, Orlando's number one for new country.

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Post Malone, Blake Shelton. Blake Shelton rocking it at Rock the Country last weekend. So good. It's Chloe on K92.3, Orlando's number one for new country. 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

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Every hour, that keyword to see this guy right here, Luke Bryan. He is coming to Tampa next week. So when you hear it, enter it on the K92.3 app.

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And that's all you have to do. Be nice to them. It's K92.3, Orlando's number one for new country. How you doing? It's Adam. I'm here till 7 o'clock with you, and we have a keyword weekend of winning. We have a keyword coming up after this song. Could get you two pit passes. Luke Bryan's show, Thursday, September 10th, Mid-Florida Credit Union Amphitheater. Give you the keyword after this song. It's K92.3.

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Say Little Langley on K92.3, Orlando's number one for new country. 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Yeah.

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0: K92.3, Orlando's number one for new country. Well, have you seen the video for this one, Kenny Chesney, Carry On? Well, it's a beautiful video shot in Key West, where Kenny likes to live when he's not touring. And if you haven't seen it, you should go look for it, because it's really cool. If you could live anywhere, wouldn't you live in Key West? I think I would, too.
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1: 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How you doing? 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We would love to change your Thursday. 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

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How you doing? It's Adam. 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

It's Orlando's number one for new country, K92.3. How you doing? It's Adam. We would love to send you to Tampa Thursday, Luke Bryan's show, and two pit passes to enjoy the show. Your keyword is coming up after this song. It's a keyword weekend winning. Luke Bryan on the way, K92.3.

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B92.3, Orlando's number one for new country. Well, if you haven't seen the fifth version of Toy Story, that's a good one. There's also another movie out this weekend called By Any Means. I saw it last night. 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

K92.3, Orlando's number one for new country. How you doing? It's Adam. It's Keyword Weekend of Winning. We've got a keyword after this song that could get you two pit passes to Luke Bryan's show on Thursday. Hang out. It's coming up after this song.

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too drunk. K92.3, Orlando's number one for new country. Labor Day weekend, the parks, the theme parks, that's where everyone's going. So what is the number one thing you should not do at a theme park? There was a study, and they've got a list of them, but the number one thing, I'll tell you in two songs, the number one thing you shouldn't do at a theme park.

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K92.3, Orlando's number one for new country. They did a study, all the things you shouldn't do at a theme park, especially over Labor Day weekend. But the number one thing they said you shouldn't do, cutting in line. Of course that's the number one thing you shouldn't do, ever. On a train.

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Orlando's number one for new country is K92.3. It's a keyword weekend winning. Three little letters could get you in the pit. The pit passes, two of them, for Luke Bryan's show coming up Thursday. The keyword is AMP, A-M-P. 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

K92.3, Orlando's number one for new country. How you doing? It's Adam. If you decided not to drive anywhere for this three-day weekend, you're probably going to have more money because the national average has never been $4 per gallon on Labor Day weekend, ever. The previous was $3.82, and that was back in 2012. So if you stay put, good for you. You got more money.

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K92.3, Orlando's number one for new country. It's Adam, and we are officially in the Saturday evening portion of the show. And, well, it's a keyword weekend of winning, so that means we have a keyword after this song. It could get you two pit passes to Luke Bryan's show Thursday, this Thursday in Tampa.

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K92.3, Orlando's number one for new country. Well, a new study analyzed 182 of the biggest cities in the U.S., and no surprise, Florida was the biggest state. But what were the biggest cities in Florida to retire to? Top three are in Florida. I'll tell you in two songs.

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Jordan Davis on K92.3, Orlando's number one for new country. Happy three-day weekend to you. I hope you're doing something fun. It's Adam. All right, so they did a study, and the best place to retire, the state was Florida, because the top three cities were in Florida as the places to retire. Orlando, number one. Of course, everyone wants to be here. You can tell just anytime you jump on the road. The traffic, see? Way to go, Orlando.

George Burge on K92.3, Orlando's number one for new country. All right, we've got two pit passes to Luke Bryan's show this Thursday in Tampa. You could win them. Open up your K92.3 app right now, and you can enter the keyword, which is shake, S-H-A-K-E. Now, if you win these and you're in the pit pass, he may ask you to country girl shake it for me. That's how you can remember the keyword, shake, S-H-A-K-E. Good luck. We want you to win these passes. We'll see him on Thursday.

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K92.3, Orlando's number one for new country. Well, that's it for me, folks. My name's Adam Alexander. I'm getting out of here, but I will tell you, we have a pair of tickets to see Luke Bryan in concert, and it's two pit passes as well. We'll give you a keyword just after 7 o'clock. Good night.

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3: Hey y'all, I'm Lauren Elena, wishing you a happy Labor Day weekend. So, as all y'all know, there's labor as in jobs, but there's also labor as in having babies, which is something I have a little bit of experience with now. So that's why I'm here to celebrate this Labor Day weekend with a salute to country music's kiddos. Let's start off by talking about my kid, which is, of course, my absolute favorite topic in the world these days. My husband, Cameron Arnold, and I welcomed our daughter, Bea, Minnie Doll in June of 2025. And it won't surprise you to hear that she's absolutely completely changed our lives. And when I say our lives, I mean my professional life as well. And let me tell you, life is looking different on the road. I like to say we used to have alcoholic bottles on the bus and now we have milk bottles. So let's kick things off with a sassy song from my new album Stages, which I sang on stages all over the country this summer. This song is called Better Off. I wrote this song about a guy that I dated who dated about 15 other people at the same time as me, and they started messaging me on Instagram to let me know about that, so that was super fun. And I remember being so devastated at the time and really sad, and I look at my husband and my daughter now, and I'm like, thank God I did not end up with that other guy, and how much better off my life is without him. And let me just say, y'all, when I play this song live, people scream. Everybody loves a mad cheating song. So, this is Better Off.
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0: I'm Lauren Elena with you on ABC Audio's Labor Day salute to country's kids, and That's Better Off, a song from my new album, Stages. So as I mentioned, I always tour with my daughter, Benny. And if it's early enough, sometimes I'll bring her out on stage with me. But early is the key word here. Russell Dickerson tells us that's why his sons, Remington and Radford, don't get to see his current WrestleMania tour all that much.
1: A lot of times it's past their bedtime. So they don't get to see it every night, but when they do, it's always, I don't know, it's always just cool that they just, like, I look over and they're just, like, looking around at, like, the madness going on. And I don't know if they put together the, like, yeah, that's my dad, but I don't think they understand, like, the gravity of everything that, like, happens at a concert. But they're there for it, though. They're there for it. Searching down.

0: I'm Lauren Elena, and there's Russell Dickerson. His sons love to watch him on his WrestleMania tour when it doesn't interrupt their bedtimes, of course. And speaking of conflict, Jordan Davis is a father of four kiddos who range in age from 6 to 1 year old. He says he's often torn between touring, which he loves, and being home for his family, which he also loves.
1: I think balance with me has always been something that I've kind of struggled with, especially when things started going well in music. You know, you want to go out there and you want to play shows, and you kind of want to capitalize on that. And then you also want to be a good dad and a good husband and be able to kind of really juggle those two worlds. It's still something that I struggle with. You know, being present at home, you know, four kids is a lot and they're getting older. I think that's the thing that, you know, it used to be easy to leave and go do stuff and work when nobody really knew what was going on. But now, where it used to just have one kid sad whenever I'd leave, now I got two and out soon to have three.

0: Elena, and there's father of four, Mr. Jordan Davis, my boy, I love him, who finds it increasingly difficult to leave his kids behind when he tours, which I understand. So hard. Justin Moore also hates to leave his kids behind when he hits the road because they're growing up so fast, he feels like he's missing out on precious time with them.
1: We're fortunate now that when we go on the road, we can really kind of shape our touring to fit the kids' schedule and all that, but it sucks. There's no other way around it. FaceTiming's great, but it ain't the real deal. You know, parents or grandparents or aunts, uncles, they tell you, you'll look up and you'll have a teenager, or you'll look up and, you know, they'll be going to college, and it's wild for sure.

0: I'm Lauren Elena, and there's Justin Moore, who wishes he could stop his kids from growing up so fast, don't we all? Of course, all country artist parents can relate to the pain of leaving your kids for extended periods of time. But Lady A's Hillary Scott got a double whammy on that one. Hillary's mom is chart-topping country singer Linda Davis, and she grew up watching her mom leave to go on the road. And now, she and her Lady A bandmates, who have 9 kids collectively, leave their children to go on the road. That's why when they heard a song called What I'm Leaving For, they knew they had to record it.
1: I'm definitely on both ends of the story for sure. That's why when we found this song, you know, it really pulled me over on the side of the road, because I was just like, I've been that kid and I'm that mom.

0: Lauren Elena, and there's Lady A with What I'm Leaving For, a song that all country artist parents can relate to. Don't go anywhere, because when ABC Audio's Labor Day weekend salute to country kids returns, we're going to play with the boys.
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0: Labor Day weekend. 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
12: I'm Lauren Elena, welcoming you back to ABC Audio's Labor Day Weekend Salute to Country Kids. Shout out to my sweet daughter, Benny. Mitchell Tenpenny is going to be a first-time dad. Before the baby arrived, he told us he was super excited about the ways his life is about to change.
13: I'm just excited to write songs from a different perspective. I'm not just going to write all baby songs and do that. I might have to have one at some point, but just what life means now. You know, when that happens, all my friends that have had babies just say everything changes, so I'm excited as a songwriter to see what kind of music comes out from a whole new perspective on the world. You know, we've just been going so hard so long, and honestly, it's been a real blessing to be able to start thinking about other ways of touring and other ways of doing things, slowing down and enjoying some moments, I think is really important at this point in my career, instead of it just being bang, bang, bang on the next thing.
12: Now, as a mom who takes my child on the road, one of the country artists I've looked to for inspiration is my fellow American Idol alum, Miss Carrie Underwood. After having her first child, Isaiah, she went back on tour as soon as she could.
14: I went on tour with Isaiah when he was 11 months old. He was right there when we had our first show. It was really hard because I have help when I'm out there. Somebody's going to watch my kid when I'm on stage, but I mean, I'm really bad at utilizing that, which I think is good too. You know, nobody ever got up with my kid in the middle of the night as me. I'm proud of that.

0: Elena, and there's Carrie Underwood, who knows all about taking her kiddos on the road with her. Carrie's the mom of two sweet boys, and as the mom of one girl, I can only imagine that's a pretty different experience. And I can only imagine that having four boys would be something like controlled chaos. But let's have Shay Mooney of Dan and Shay tell us firsthand from his experience.
1: I wouldn't say it's controlled chaos, just maybe chaos. It's so much fun, honestly. Having four boys, I learn something every single day, at least I try to. And I look at my wife sometimes and I'm just like, man, there's so many people here right now. It's just at all times, there's just 100 people at my house. I'm like, man, this is absolute chaos, but in the best ways. And I'm having so much fun and definitely learning a lot every single day.

0: I'm Lauren Elena, and there's Dan and Shay with Her, the Kids, and Jesus. The song is so sweet. I love it so much. It's based on Shay Mooney's real life as the dad of four boys. So now let's hear from another boy dad, Mr. Luke Combs, who has three sons, Bo, Tex, and Chet, all under the age of five. In 2024, Luke released an album all about parenthood called Fathers and Sons. There's a song on it called Little Country Boys, and Luke says he had wanted to record it for years, but he had to wait until it actually reflected his life.
1: Little Country Boys was written by Dallas Davidson, Luke Bryan, and I heard this song years and years and years ago, and I wasn't married, didn't have kids, and I remember hearing this demo and going, man, if I ever have the opportunity, if I ever have sons, you know, one day if I'm lucky enough to, I'm going to cut this song. And so this is me kind of making good to a promise I made to myself.

0: That's Luke Combs, who has three little country boys. Now, stay tuned, because when we come back, we'll hear more from country star boy dads.
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7: Last year, we had 295 trials where we've been offered a total of $90 million on all those cases. When the dust settled, we had recovered over $1.1 billion in verdicts and mid-trial settlements. I'm John Morgan of Morgan & Morgan. We became America's largest injury firm for a reason. We won a lot, $30 billion and counting. The best part of all those wins is that it helps you when you hire us. All those wins allow us to let the insurance company know we mean business. And believe me, they know who we are. If you've been injured, Google Morgan & Morgan results. You're not bragging if it's a fact. 3 million people tried to hire us last year alone. That happened for a reason. 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Morgan & Morgan, forthepeople.com. Injured? 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
15: Hey, y'all. I'm Lauren Elena, and I hope y'all are having a great Labor Day weekend. You know, after you become a mom, you start thinking about your own mom and the other women in your life who raised you. And that's why I recorded this next song for my new album, Stages. It's called Those Kind of Women. And it was co-written by my girl, Lainey Wilson.

And this song really is just so special to me because I come from a long line of really strong-willed, strong-hearted women. And when I found out I was pregnant, I announced my pregnancy with this song because I hope someday my daughter listens to this song and the words of it make her think of me the way it makes me think of my mom and my grandmother.

0: my song, Those Kind of Women. This is Lauren Elena, and it's on my new album, Stages. Now, before the break, we were talking about boy dads, which I'm not at this point in my life. But last year, Cody Johnson became one for the first time. He welcomed his son, JC. After being a girl dad exclusively for nearly 10 years, and my, how things have changed.
1: It's been different. You know, the girls were very much daddy's girls. They were daddy, daddy, daddy, and he is mama, mama, mama, mama. And it is fun to watch because I know that my time's coming when he figures out the hunting, fishing, horse riding. Oh, dad's cool now. But right now, it's mama boy. And it, like yesterday, she literally handed it to him and he started crying. Like, hey, come get your boy. You wanted him. Here he is.

0: I'm Lauren Elena, and there's Cody Johnson with a song he recorded especially for his little boy, JC. He'll turn a year old in October. George Burge is another boy dad. He's got two, George, James, and Luke. George says they're very different, but they both love being involved in dad's career.
1: They couldn't be more opposite in their personalities. One's Mr. Straight Shooter, and one is the life of the party, but they're best friends. And now that they've both gotten a little taste of, like, getting to come out on stage with dad or getting part of social media videos and stuff, I mean, I'll be on the couch and my 8-year-old will come put his head on my shoulder and be like, all right, how many views we got, dad? How's it looking? So it's fun for me to see their little personalities come out too, man. They're little country boys, and they love coming out to shows. They love singing along to songs, and they'll talk a little

0: I'm Lauren Elena, and that's George Burge with It Won't Be Long. He's the father of two boys, and both of them appeared in the video for that sweet song. Another dad of two boys is my dear friend, Mr. Scotty McCreary, who, of course, I've known since we were both on American Idol together. Scotty and his wife welcomed son Oliver just about a year ago, joining big brother Avery in the family. These kiddos are so cute. I love them, and I love their dad and their mama, Gabi. They are such a sweet little family, and I could not be more proud of the dad and the man and the husband that Scotty has turned out to be, which is not surprising. He's always been the nicest guy ever. He says that Avery is the best big brother, and I'm not surprised. Scotty feels like a big brother to me.
1: Avery's doing great. Ollie's doing great. Avery's loving his little brother. I think he wants to just play tackle football with him all the time, so we have to tell him to be gentle. But he's a sweet kid. And the other day, he looked at Ollie, and Ollie's just sitting there, obviously. And he just goes up and says, Ollie, I'm so proud of you. And I'm melting. He's been a great big brother.